0: One more tune.
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2: One more.
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Original chief raptors of the Wild Bunch crew.

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0: Is it Saturday? 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Let's get dancing.
1: Get dancing.

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Over and over in my mind, I drew fine fluid lines, like ice skating, conducting, sword fighting. I grieve for a dead child, a lost wand, a shore.

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1: 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My interests include swimming and catching frogs. I've been working on this real quick. I brought these from home. Check this out. I might drop. 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
1: 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Spent the night with him.